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1: 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Let it take you there, baby. I'm loving this. It feels so good.
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Let the hypnotic beats take over here on La Mix Radio. 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

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It's all the same. 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Sounds so good.

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It is a beautiful Tuesday morning here on La Mix Radio. 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

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Wake up to the warmth of a summer Tuesday. 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

Waking up to a bright summer Tuesday. Keep your morning moving with the best of deep house and electro swing on La Mix Radio. 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Joined by Patrick Poddage, Mary SK. What I said. 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

0: 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It is Tuesday morning and we are keeping your energy high with the best of deep house and electro. 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

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It is a beautiful Tuesday morning here on La Mix Radio. Fresh air. Deep house rhythms. 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

0: 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It is Tuesday morning and we are keeping the energy high with the best of deep house and electro. 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

Wake up to the rhythm of a sunny Tuesday morning. 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
1: Mm-hmm. 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Ooh, it feels so right. 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I'm loving this. 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

0: 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It is a beautiful Tuesday morning here on La Mix Radio. 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
1: 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Enjoy it, baby.
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Waking up to a beautiful summer Tuesday. 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

Wake up with the bright energy of a summer Tuesday. 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
1: 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Ooh, it feels so right. That's La Mix Radio. Let it take you there, baby. I'm loving this. It feels so good.
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I Wanna Know. 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

waking up to a bright summer Tuesday with the perfect blend of deep house and electro swing. 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
1: Mm-hmm. 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Ooh, it feels so right. That's La Mix Radio. Let it take you there, baby. I'm loving this. 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

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Let the energy of electro swing and deep house brighten your morning on La Mix Radio. 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
1: Savoring the warmth of this Tuesday afternoon with a blend of deep house and summer breezes. 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

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Melodies that drive the season. Joined by Andriy Kravtsov. Leave Me Alone. 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

0: 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Keep the deep house flowing and the vibes high here on La Mix Radio.
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0: 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Enjoy it.

soaking up the warm Tuesday sun with some smooth deep house and electro swing. Keep your afternoon glowing right here on La Mix Radio. 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

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You are locked into the summer vibes of La Mix Radio. 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

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Keep it locked for more deep house and electro swing. 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

savoring the warmth of a Tuesday afternoon with a blend of deep house and electro swing. 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
1: 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I'm loving this.
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soaking up the warm Tuesday sun with a touch of electro swing. 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

0: 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It is a cozy Tuesday evening. 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

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By Paul Locke. 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

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Summer heat and deep house beats. 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
0: 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Nature blooms. 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
0: 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With Anton Ishutin, I Gotta Know. Keep the night alive with La Mix Radio. I love it.

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Let the hypnotic rhythms take over. 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
1: 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That's La Mix Radio. Let it take you there, baby. I'm loving this. It feels so good.
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1: 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Let it take you there, baby. I'm loving this. It feels so good.
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0: 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I Made You Do. 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Enjoy it.

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But the beat goes on. Lose yourself in the deep house rhythm here on La Mix Radio. 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

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I am, lost the sound of the night. 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

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Let the hypnotic rhythms take over. 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Rising blossoms, rising grooves. Introducing Lila J. Ayad Music. I was looking for you. Your private nightclub. 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Enjoy it.

0: 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But the beat goes on. 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